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0: 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I'm Romeo Jam and Jay Javi. 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
1: 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Just calling to say hi, and we're listening to your music. 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

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That's 866-383-5266. There's Jimmy Gonzalez.

0: That's Grupo Stampede, Yossi on Tejano Nation, number uno for Tejano. My name is Romeo Jam and Jay Holly in the mix. Speaking of Grupo Stampede, they're celebrating 30 years this year, and Racing Fuentes says fans can expect a reunion performance later this year, along with the 30th anniversary album.
1: Of course, obviously, the original singer is going to be there, but I'm going to bring back three of the guys for that day. This album will be our 30-year anniversary CD plus collab CD with other artists.
0: You can get full details on Grupo Stampede's 30th anniversary album and celebration at TejanoNation.net. Here's the Cajuto Cats. Síguele on Tejano Nation. Número uno for Tejano. Hey.

goes out to Hoddle Nation, numero uno for Tejano. My name is Rio Jammin' J. Javi in the mix with all your favorite Tejano jams. One of the latest on the Los Chamacos legal drama. Of course, the battles are going on between Jaime de Anda and Bro Joslin. Well, the latest is that a court said last month that Jaime de Anda is barred, prohibited from using the Los Chamacos name. Get the full details at Tejano Nation.

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That's Gary Hobbs, Solo Sueño and Tia on Tejano Nation. Número uno for Tejano. Hola, my name is Rio Jam and Jay Javi in the mix on the way. Got music from Stephanie Lynn, Pete Acevedo, Super Grupo Mas. Anything you want to hear, give us a call at 1-866-3-TEJANO. That's 866-383-5266. There's the voice, Jay Pettis.

0: That's Jay Perez, Invítame a Tejano Nation, number uno for Tejano. By the way, The Voice was just got an exhibition induction at the Tony Tejano Hall of Fame and Museum in San Antonio. Full details at TejanoNation.net. You got a request, a shout-out, give us a call anytime. 1-866-3-TEJANO. That's 866-383-5266.
1: Yes, can you please play Joe Posada and Call Me from the Valley, Rio Grande Valley. My name is Joe. Thank you. Appreciate it.
0: You got it. Here's No Puedo Mas on Tejano Nation. Thank you.

That's Pete Austin with you on Tejano Nation. Number uno for Tejano. I'm Romeo Jam and Jay Holly in the mix. Limit Dynamite Shelly Lattis was one of the latest artists inducted into the Tejano Hall of Fame.

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0: based on Tejano Nation, numero uno for Tejano Hola. I'm Romeo, that's Jammin' J. Javi in the mix. Featuring Tejano Jazz back to back and beat to beat on great stations across the nation every single weekend. Coming up, got music from Emilio, the Hometown Boys, Super Grupo Mas. Anything you want to hear, give us a call, 1-866-3-Tejano. That's 866-383-5266.
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0: Hey, Downtown Tanner Brown, what can I do for you?
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0: You got it. Here's a Poti Posse. Destéame a Tejano Nation, numero uno for Tejano. No.

0: Tejano Nation, numero uno for Tejano. My name is Romeo. That's Jammin' Jay Javi on the decks, giving you favorite Tejano jams, beat to beat, and back to back on great stations across the nation. You got a request, you got a saludo, call us anytime. Tejano Nation listener line, 1-866-3-Tejano. That's 866-383-5266. Hello, who's this? Where are you calling from?
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1: Can you play the Hometown Boys, please?
0: Oh, we can definitely take care of that for you. Classic from the Hometown Boys.
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0: For Tejano Nation, numero uno for Tejano. My name is Romeo Jam and Jay Javi in the mix with all your favorite Tejano jams. Well, Los Palominos currently celebrating their 35th anniversary tour all over the United States and Mexico. Plus, they'll be hosting a 35th anniversary cruise later this fall. And don't forget about Palomino Fest happening Labor Day weekend in their hometown of Uvalde. You get all details on all this right now at TejanoNation.net as Los Palominos celebrate 35 years. Here's Los Palominos right now on Tejano Nation, numero uno for Tejano.
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4: Hola, ¿qué tal? Bienvenidos a Tejano Gold Countdown, the nationally syndicated official countdown de la música tejana, proudly certified by the Senate of the Lone Star State. I'm your host, Rudy Treviño, and every week we bring you only the hottest Tejano and regional Mexican songs across the USA, Mexico. 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

grabando del paso by los hermanos Ariola, Los Palominos. 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

0: Downtown, Reina No Eres by San Benito-based Blaze Brothers, produced by Ben Peña and Salomon Ramos. Song number 15 on TGC. We're back with my special guest, Los Integrantes de Grupo Gabel. Let's talk about your latest project. I understand it's a very special collaboration with Geneva. Tell us about the song and how this collaboration came about.
1: Bueno, la canción que vamos a estar promocionando es El Color Tus Ojos con Geneva. Our manager, Myra D, she came out with this idea. All of a sudden, I said, you know what? If you can make it happen, let's do it. And we try to do our own style like we normally do with all these songs. Geneva came into this song like to even make it even better. Just, I mean, her voice is beautiful, obviously, and very talented person. El color.

0: No Digas No by Anthony Patterson, continuing its impressive run on the charts. This week, it makes it to number 14 on TGC. Okay, how about winning some great music and some exclusive Tejano Gold Countdown prizes like t-shirts, koozies, and a whole lot of other goodies? 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When we return, more of the interview with Grupo Gabel coming up after this. No le cambies. Tejano
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0: 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Now,

0: Countdown dropping to number 14 this week. It's Red Flag by another awesome group of the RGV, De Parranda. Back with my special guests, Los Integrantes de Gabel. And during the pandemic, the South Texas music scene experienced a remarkable resurgence with bands like Secreto and Grupo Frontera leading the way. Their success opened the door for many artists to return to the music scene and inspired a new generation of musicians to pursue their dreams. Tal es el caso de Grupo Gabel, que retomaron su carrera apoyados por Cielo Entertainment y Bird Promotions, dos reconocidas empresas en el sur de Texas.
1: It was in February that we signed with this big promoter. 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Le damos gracias también a Bird Promotions por brindarnos la oportunidad. Myra, she's our manager. She's our booking manager. She basically takes care of Grupo Gabel. 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Que salga frutos de todo esto.
0: We'll be back with Grupo Gabel in just a few minutes. Por el momento, let's get back to the countdown.

0: Tanto Amor, éxito más reciente by the legendary Joe Lopez y Grupo Mas, this week climbing to number 11 on TGC. Now, before we go to break, it's time for your Tejano Gold Countdown trivia quiz once again. In case you missed it, here is this week's question. This Tejano artist grew up in the genre and became the leader of a family band that helped define modern Tejano music. After COVID, he shifted to recording Christian music, where traditional Tejano instrumentation meets worship and inspirational lyrics. So do you know who we're talking about? The answer coming up later in the show. More Tejano Gold Countdown is on the way. No le cambies. Tejano Gold. Mantener nuestras calles y carreteras seguras es la responsabilidad de cada uno de nosotros. 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
0: Welcome back to the second hour of Tejano Gold Countdown. Mi nombre es Rudy Treviño, and we're just getting started. Stay with us as we count down the very best in Tejano. 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

The legendary David Lee Garza and Los Musicales, song written by Samuel Ramos Jr., and it's included on their album 3225, produced by Freddie Records. Esta semana, it jumps to number 8 on TG's.

0: song Quiero Volver Contigo by Tejano Outlaw Band, produced by Shelly Lares, former number one, hanging on to the charts. This week they're down at number 7 on TGC. Back with my special guests, members of Gabel, who proudly represent the rich musical heritage of the Rio Grande Valley. Now, after the success of El Color de Tus Ojos with Geneva, are there any plans to work together again on another collaboration?
1: Well, we're going to do a lot of collabs with all the Bird and Cielo Entertainment artists. Actually, some of the collaborations will be some country. So, yeah, we are open for any type of music. We're not just focused to our style.
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0: by Oscar de la Rosa. It is the first promotional single of his solo album debut, Ojalá Fueran Mías. Former number one, this week down to number six on TGC. After the break, we're going to continue counting down the nation's top Tejano hits of the week on TGC. Y cuando regresemos, we're going to kick things off at number five. And more of my conversation with Grupo Gabel. It's all next on TGC.
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0: 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Tejano
1: Goal. Thanks for staying tuned to TGC. Mi nombre es Rudy Treviño, and it is our honor to bring you the most popular and officially recognized countdown in La Onda Tejana y Regional Mexicana. Now,

Qué Tonto He Sido by Grupo Sólido, nuevo éxito producido por Ben de León y Rolando Benavides, que esta semana continúa en el lugar número 4. Holding on strong to number 4 on TGC. Now, as we go to break, time for the answer to the Tejano Trivia Quiz. Here is this week's question. This Tejano artist grew up in the genre and became the leader of a family band that helped define modern Tejano music. After COVID, he shifted to recording Christian music, where traditional Tejano instrumentation meets worship.

0: and inspirational lyrics. So do you know who we're talking about? Of course, it's the one and only Johnny Arriola, El Palomino Mayor, who had continued his solo journey, inspiring others through his music. Be sure you go online and enter your name today to win at TejanoGoldCountdown.com. On the way, we're going to find out which Tejano artist made the top three on the countdown this week. More TGC is on the way. No le cambies.
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2: 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I'm your host, Rudy Treviño. You're helping to celebrate 31 proud years counting the best Tejano and regional Mexican music all across the USA, Mexico. You know, we're just moments away from revealing this week's number one song, but first, let's check out the

0: by the boys. Jay Perez, included on his latest album, Le Seguiremos, produced by Freddie Records. Former number one, this week holds on strong to number two on TGC.
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0: 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Let's remember a timeless classic originally written by the talented Pedro Reina, though often credited to the artist who brought it to fame with his unforgettable live album back in 1993. It's your Tejano Gold Anheuser-Busch Retro Shot de la Semana, Música del Pasado.

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1: Muy buenos días. Good morning to you. So how would you feel if your work could trade you, right? I mean, no MLB like they do in sports. Ever thought about how it would be if you were traded, like in work? Like, oh, I think you could do better. I mean, I'm going to trade you for some other guy from other... I don't know if that... In a new poll, 23% of people, that's pretty good. That's almost a quarter. 23% of people say they would have positive reaction to being traded, including 6% who say they'd love if they'd happen. 17% say they would have a special, somewhat negative feeling, and 29% would be very upset if it happened to them. Supposedly, it's better on the younger adults. Yeah, porque pues no han trabajado, you know, for a long time. And like, if you're working 30 years and in a place and you're going to be traded, that's something. But esta gente, like the young ones, they've been there a couple of years and they don't care. I mean, they don't care. So somebody could come and say, you know what? I think I like Juanito over there. He's like, I trade you, Juanito, for Lupito here. Lupito's good at this and Juanito's good at that. I'm going to trade him.
0: What do you think about that?
1: I mean, in the middle of your shift, can you imagine? Lupito, come over here. You got to go over to the other place over there. Ya vas a trabajar. You're going to do something completely different. That's interesting. It's your número uno for Tejano. Muy buenos días.
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1: Muy buenos días. Good morning to you. Have you used AI like for things that happen at the house? Medical stuff? I mean, I know we always talk about, you know, about AI. It's taking over. Pero a couple of days ago, I had a bad toothache, a real bad toothache. And I said, you know what? I'm going to ask. It was like late at night. Click, click, click, click, click, click. AI, Mr. AI, I have a, you know, me pregunta, what tooth is it? Ya le digo. On the right side, ya le digo. Is it, do you have a little bit of, está hinchado? Boom, boom, boom, boom. You know, it asks me all these, like, right questions. And then it tells me, well, I think that, first of all, you got to go see the dentist in the morning. But before we get, and it knows it's nighttime y todo, ¿verdad? Te habla como si fuera un humano. I mean, for real. Like, you're talking on the phone with somebody. You know, in the morning, you got to, like, first thing in the morning, you got to go call your dentist. Y te habla de first name también. Jay, this is what you need to do. In the morning, you got to go call your dentist. Y for right now, what you need to do, it means to put a cold compress, you know, on your cheek or whatever, because it's a little swollen. Make sure and gargle with a little bit of, salt water, and actually smash if you have some garlic around the house. También hace home remedies. Well, it worked. I mean, I went to go see my dentist. It's all good now. Pero, yes, like when it told me, I was like, no, pues wow. I mean, you shouldn't take it. I mean, it's not a doctor, right? That's telling you. Pero, I mean, I had nothing else. So I'm click, click, click, click. Vamos a ver qué me dice. What could I do about my horrible toothache? Because when you get a toothache, dude, like, no puede ni pensar. Like, you can't even work. Like, you no puede hacer nada. Because you got a big tooth. Y lo que me dijo, it worked. And I went to go see my dentist and all this stuff. Y lo te pregunta, like yesterday afternoon when I locked into it, and he said, hey, did you go see the dentist? Hasta eso. Yes, I did. And what you did worked. And it's weird because you're talking like a human being. Te saca de onda. It is your número uno for Tejano. Muy buenos días.
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1: 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Multi-Latin Grammy-winning Tejano legend Joe Posada has released his latest single, Atrévete, produced by multiple Grammy-winning producer Gilbert Velasquez. During an exclusive interview with Tejano Nation, Joe revealed the song began with a single word that inspired the entire story.
2: And I was really fascinated by that word, which means I dare you, you know, being fascinated with the gal, and he knows that she's into him too. And finally, he just, you know, lets her know, hey, man, I dare you to stay with me. I dare you to love me, and I dare you to spend your life with me, you know.
1: Joe Posada has worked with Gilbert Velasquez for nearly 50 years and credits the producer's experience and lessons learned from legendary producer Manny Guerra for helping bring the song to life. The San Antonio music icon also shared that he's already recorded several more songs and plans to release another single before deciding on a full album.
2: I've got a bunch of tunes here. I'm playing it by ear. I'm going to release this, and then I've got another one that I'm going to release, and then maybe just release an album after that.
1: Although Joe Posada performs jazz and other corporate shows across Texas, he says Tejano music will always be home.
2: Tejano music is in my DNA, you know. It keeps my equilibrium going. Because I'll miss it, you know. If I stop playing Tejano music, I'll miss it completely.
1: Atrévete by Joe Posada is streaming now, and get the full story at TejanoNation.net. I'm Romeo with Tejano Nation, your number one source for Tejano news.
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1: Muy buenos dias. A lot of the kiddos are starting to school either today, tomorrow, or Wednesday. As you're getting up this morning, getting ready for school. Orale, hay que echarle ganas. Hay que echarle ganas, let me tell you, all right? And thank you so much for all our educators also waking up early this morning and teaching our little ones. Muchísimas gracias. Grupo Duelo right now, Veneno. Remember, slow down a little bit. A lot of buses around. 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

0: Tejano 1600, your numero uno for Tejano, the home of Danny P in the mañana.
1: Muy buenos días. Good morning to you. Beautiful day today. Día maravilloso. El día 10 de agosto. A lot of the kiddos are going back to school today, right? Today, tomorrow, Wednesday, maybe. Ya empiezan la escuela. The administrators have been around. The educators have been around probably for a couple of weeks already, getting everything ready. Todo listo. Ready for this morning porque vamos bien dormidos con las lagañas. I remember. This is my first year. My first year as a parent that I don't have a kiddo going to school. I have one son and he is off to college, right? Pero this is my first year that, you know, and my wife is an assistant principal. So we still get up and we still have the things to do with the school. Pero this is our first year together que we don't have a little kid going to. It was a little sad that we don't have a kid going to school. Hey, but big shout out going out for everybody going back to school this week. Mucho cuidadito, please. There's a, you know, slow down a little bit. Remember, you got to stop for the school buses going both ways. No la rieguen. Let's keep it all nice and civilized this morning, right? Take extra time because the first week of school, I don't know why, hay líneas hasta las chanclas, right? And second week, third week, yeah, the líneas go a little bit, I don't know why, they kind of go away. Pero the first week, todos quieren entrar ahí tempranito and everybody wants to do their thing. Sino que mucho cuidadito, take some extra time this morning. Happy birthday going out to you. Si ahora es tu cumpleaños en 10 de agosto, happy birthday. Today's also National What Day? National Lazy Day is today. Oh, yeah, baby. National S'mores Day, National Spoil Your Dog Day is today as well. All right? Mucho cuidadito this morning on your way to school. Your numero uno for Tejano.
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1: 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And I blinked. Ayer estaba chiquitito, chiquitito. I blinked, and today he's going to college. I mean, that's exactly what he already, by the way, I have like a super nerd at the house. And this is his freshman year, ¿verdad? Pero he goes, Dad, I want to go to the summer. I want to go and check it out. So he went in the second part of summer. He went to college. I already went to go pick him up. Y ahora se espera como tres semanas to go back to college in the fall. He's going to be a freshman, right? A freshman with sophomore hours. Porque pues te digo que tengo un nerd. Anyway, so we were super excited for him. I mean, super excited. We're super proud of him. Pero my wife and assistant principal. I have an assistant principal at the house. And we were just talking about it, you know, yesterday, Sunday, que this is our first year que we're not going to have a kiddo going to school. I mean, we've had that for the last 12 years, right? Or plus. 12 years, first day of school. Y ahora este año, we're a little sad que we don't have first day of school. I mean, it is what it is, I guess. So just, I'm telling you, I mean, if you have a kiddo going into high school or maybe in middle school, junior high, como le dicen, don't blink. Like, don't blink. 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I mean, de volada se me pasó. I mean, it's so fast that you don't have time to pick up your phone and take pictures and videos, right? I mean, pero it is what it is. Super proud of him, and you should be super proud of yours, too. Esta mañana, mucho cuidado. As, you know, some of us start today, maybe Tuesday, maybe Wednesday. Some start next week, hasta eso también. Sino que mucho cuidadito on your first day of school. And let me tell you, enjoy. Take pictures. I know that the older ones like, nah, don't take my picture. Take the picture. You're going to regret it if you don't. It's your número uno for Tejano. Muy buenos días. Video, si puedes.
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1: Muy buenos días. Good morning to you. So over the weekend, I had a bad toothache. Sí, es que tengo un está medio craqueado, así, tú sabes. And it got bad. Like on Saturday, it was Saturday night. No, Friday night, because se me puso malo el colmillo. And I said, look, I can't get to the dentist hasta lunes, ¿verdad? I mean, hasta ahora. So, nonetheless, I was able to get onto AI, click, click, click, click, click. Y me dice, I go to dentist in the morning. And I say, hey, tomorrow's going to be Saturday. And he said, oh, no, don't wait till Monday morning. Make sure you go first thing in the morning on Monday and go check out your tooth. I know my dentist very well, and I was able to go to her on Saturday afternoon. She opened it up. Otra historia for another day. Nonetheless, I asked AI, y me dice, look, Jay, te habla de primer nombre, Jay. What you need to do is, first of all, make sure you put an appointment with your dentist because you got to go ASAP. It's very dangerous, que te dice todo, blah, blah, blah, blah, okay, whatever. Y luego dice, what you need to do is first put some soft compress, you know, a cold compress for about 10, 15 minutes on your mouth, on top of your lip. And then, you know, make some gargle with salt water, put a little bit of, ¿cómo me dijo? Put a little bit of, paste de, ya se me olvidó. Oh my goodness, some garlic paste. There you go. Get a garlic clove, smash it all up, put it in there, bátelo. And I was like, wow, la AI con home remedies, right? So I did it, and it really worked. Like, it calmed down the problem I had enough for my dentist to come out and help me out. Pero, y luego, like, later on, when I went back again, it literally asked me, hey, how's your tooth doing? And it talks to you like a person. It's so creepy. Like, you talk, it goes down a rabbit hole, and you're talking to it like a person. I can see why people take what AI says to heart. And the thing with AI, it's going to give you information. It's going to tell you what you want to hear, right? If you say, my goodness, the sky is blue today, it's going to agree with you. Oh, the sky is fantastic blue. You know what? I don't think it's blue. It turned a little dark. You know what, Jay? You're absolutely right. I think the sky did turn a little dark. It's going to agree with you. It's going to tell you what it is. So, I mean, you go down a rabbit hole with it. But oh, it helped me out over the weekend. Instead of like going out and researching like we used to do, like, you know, 6 months ago, that you go out and Google and research, like, oh, I want to know. No, te hice todo luego. Bam, bam, bam. Thank you, ma'am. Here you go. Te salvé la vida. Yo número uno por Tejano. Muy buenos días.
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1: Muy buenos días. We're done with Monday, baby. We're done with Monday. Ya, pues, ahí nos vamos pasito a pasito. Have a terrific day today. La tropa F right now. 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

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Saludos a todos mis amigos, amigas, and all the Tejano lovers tuning in on the clock. 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

Tejano 1600, your number uno for Tejano in Tucson. Don't forget to follow us on Instagram and Facebook. We're on there. Get behind the scenes with those shout outs. Thanks so much for making us your number one Tejano station.

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1: 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I got some Tejano classics right now. 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
1: Raza, I would love for you to be a part of the conversation. Follow me on Instagram. It's at J-A-Y-Z. That's Jay-Z on the radio.

When you need a friend, we're always here with more great Tejano hits. Tejano 1600, número uno for Tejano.